coat full of birds. The old man said, just watch him, sonny, ride him out, but don't wear your spurs. That day seems like ancient history. His head stayed up, so did mine.

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I picked you out, shook you up, to turn you around, turn you into someone new. Now 5 years later, got the world at your feet. 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But don't you wanna, don't you really wanna, I know you wanna come back home to me. I know you wanna, really wanna, you really wanna, you really still want me. But don't you wanna, don't you really wanna, I know you wanna come back home to me. I know you wanna, really wanna, you really wanna, you really

Oldies Project is spoken in Dutch. Everyone worldwide can enjoy. Pulse oldies you won't hear anywhere else. Only here on the Oldies Project.

0: 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We're bound to break and my hands are tied.
1: 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Kom in contact.

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1: Taking it slowly. 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

Butterfly always searching for the sun. 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But I can't get up that high, and so I dream that I can fly, and those dreams will have to take me.

0: Andy Kim met Rock Me Gently in 1974 in Amerika de tweede top 10 hit. En hij was ook nog mede-componist van Sugar Sugar van The Archies. En dan zijn we in de jaren 70 beland bij Live at Budokan van Bob Dylan. Album uit 1979, 21ste album, helaas nog steeds actueel. The times they are changing.
1: Thank you, you're so very kind. Play you this song. I wrote this also about 15 years ago. It still means a lot to me. I know it means a lot to you too.